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0: It is 9 o'clock. Good morning. The Midlandla Commission of Inquiry's Recommendations Investigative Task Team has brought additional charges after defeating and obstructing the course of justice against corruption accused police sergeant Fanin Kosi. Police spokesperson Atlenda Mate says it's alleged that in November 2022, a suspect was arrested for possession of dagga, unlicensed firearms and explosives. She says investigations indicate that Nkosi fetched the original case dockets under the pretext that he had been sent by SAPS head office. The ANC Study Group of Communications and Digital Technologies has welcomed the Independent Communications Authority, our South Africa's response to the policy direction on broad-based black economic empowerment. ICASA has formally signalled that it cannot give full effect to Communications Minister Solly Malatsi's December 2025 policy on BBEE without an amendment to the Electronic Communications Act. The ANC says ICASA has demonstrated that Chapter 9 institutions are capable of withstanding pressure and fulfilling their constitutional obligations with integrity. AfriForum has requested an explanation from the city of Johannesburg on how it justified the proposed 65.6% increase in the monthly water demand management levy charged to households. Currently, domestic users pay 65 rands and 8 cents regardless of whether they are on postpaid or prepaid. This would increase the levy to 107 rand 74 cents per household per month. AfriForum's Mare de Val says levies imposed by municipalities must be justifiable, transparent and based on sound financial principles. Moving abroad now, US President Donald Trump says Chinese leader Xi Jinping has committed to withholding military equipment from Iran. The commitment was made during talks between the two leaders yesterday. Beijing was a major supplier of conventional weapons to Iran in the 1980s, but largely stopped transfers in 2015 after UN Security Council Resolution 2231 increased international scrutiny of such transfers. And lastly, on to tennis news now. World number one, Jannik Sinner, made history at the Italian Open by breaking Novak Djokovic's record for successive match wins at ATP Masters 1000 tournaments. He defeated Russia's Andrei Rublev 6-2, 6-4 in the quarterfinals, his 32nd consecutive victory. I'm Eddie Dipenaar for Bosveld News.
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0: A look at those numbers. The dollar is selling at 16 rands 55 cents. Euro at 19 rands 29. £1 costs 22 rands and 13 cents. Bitcoin sells at $80,926. Gold sells at $4,613.90 a fine ounce. Platinum $2,011.80. And Brent crude oil quoted at $103.94 a barrel.
2: Die Bosveld Stereo Verkeersmonitor.
0: Centurion Varus begin die N14 Noord stadig bewegende verkeer by Jeanlaan. 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
0: In this bulletin, Minister Steenhuisen says South Africa overtaking citrus export giant Spain is no easy feat. Heavy rain tops up Cape Town's dam levels and rugby. There is much to play for in the final group round of the United Rugby Championship. Good afternoon. I am Jean-Dri Fury. Minister of Agriculture John Steenhuisen says South Africa's production growth must be met with intensified diplomacy and infrastructure support. The country has officially overtaken Spain as the world's largest exporter of citrus by volume, with 2.9 million tons exported last year. This shift occurred as Spanish producers navigated increasingly complex climatic conditions. The department's spokesperson Joyleen van Wyk says South Africa and Spain play complementary roles in the global market. Forum for South Africa says the dismissal of CCC Tolashe as Minister of Social Development must serve as a clear message to public representatives that they are not shielded from accountability. Tolashe faces allegations involving appointments and, more recently, a donation of cars meant for the ANC Women's League, which she gave to her children. Forsa leader Tebogo Mashilompane says individuals who place personal interests above South Africa will ultimately face the consequences. The city of Cape Town says following heavy rain this week, dam levels have increased by 12.4% to 61.2% compared to last week. At the same time, water usage has decreased to 831 million litres a day from 874 last week. Mayoral Committee Member for Water and Sanitation, Zahid Badruddin, says water in the dams need to last until this time next year, as the metro cannot depend on unpredictable winter rainfall. Moving abroad, the Republican-led U.S. House of Representatives has rejected a Democratic-led resolution to block President Donald Trump from taking military action against Iran without congressional approval. The House voted 212 to 212, meaning it failed because it needed a majority to pass. This is the third vote this year on Iranian war powers resolution. Democrats have repeatedly called on Trump to come to Congress for authorization to use military force, emphasizing the Constitution says only the legislature, not the president, can declare war. Lastly, rugby. The final group round of the United Rugby Championship has arrived, with much to play for this weekend. Two top teams, Glasgow Warriors and the Stormers, have already clinched home quarterfinals, while seven teams will fight it out for the remaining six places. The Stormers play Cardiff in Wales tomorrow, the fourth-place Bulls face Benetton in Pretoria, and the fifth-place Lions face Munster in Limerick. The Sharks, who are already out of contention, is in 10th position and will host Zebre in Durban.
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0: The dollar trades at R16.64, the euro R19.63, a British pound costs R22.22, Bitcoin trades at $80,613, gold sells at $4,559.30 a fine ounce, platinum trades at $1,997.30, Brent crude oil is quoted at $105.78 a barrel.
6: Die Bosveld Stereo Verkeersmonitor.
0: In een site, dit is by Diepkloof Wisselaar, is daar onklaar voertuig in die oostelike richting. 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

0: Going Back West. 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Dit was vir Bryan Adams, Best of You.
1: You got it!
0: You got it.

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